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2: 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Welcome aboard Venga Airways. After takeoff, we'll pump up the sound system, 'cause we're going...

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Got my feet on the ground.

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1: In Farmer, you know, say that I'm a snowman, I go blame. 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

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You're scared now, right? Don't feel me, baby. It's just Justin.

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We put some energy into this place. I want to ask you something.